time would stop, but it's almost 2 o'clock. 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I don't want to say goodbye. I like the way we talk. So we should take a walk and talk about the things you like. Anything you want to say, girl, I'm all ears tonight.

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Here's my credit card and keys, and the reason I won't find peace. Here's a song I should not complete.

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Here's my credit card and keys, and the reason I won't find peace. Here's a song I should not complete.

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0: Tout le week-end, on des gros sons du country.
1: Country.
2: Let's go.